cause he's the only one for me, Jolie. I had to have this talk with you. My happiness depends on you and whatever you decide to do, Jolie.

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I lack certain indispensable aptitudes. Furthermore, it appears that I packed the wrong things. I thought I packed what was necessary. But what little I had. There is always something one overlooks

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Turned this way instead of that. Now I cannot radio my position. I'm not sure that my radio is working. The voice is asking.

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My mother said that I should take it with me.

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The day he threw it to me, and I caught it and turned my back.

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The Lord tells us

0: When the sun rises, we are afraid. 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When our stomachs are full, we are afraid. When our stomachs are empty, we are afraid. When we are loved, we are afraid. When we are alone, we are afraid. When we are silent, we are still afraid. So the Lord said, it is better to speak, remembering we were never meant to survive. And because she knew that speaking was going to be uncomfortable, because she knew that speaking was going to be hard, the Lord tells us our speaking out will irritate some people, get us called bitchy or hypersensitive and disrupt dinner parties. But then the Lord said our speaking will permit other women to speak until laws are changed, until lives are saved, and the world is altered forever. But the Lord also said, the master's tools will never dismantle the master's house. They may allow us to temporarily beat him at his own game, but they will never enable us to bring about genuine change. The Lord said revolution is not a one-time event. The good Lord tells us there is only one thing more frightening than speaking your own truth, and that is not speaking.
1: Thus,
0: Audre Lorde said, it is better to speak, remembering we were never meant to survive. The Lord said, your silence will not protect you. So it is better to speak, remembering we were never meant to survive. We were never meant to survive. We were never meant to survive. Thus saith the Lord.

just what she meant when I had to pawn my clothes just to pay my rent.

But we've heard all kinds of stories, but I heard that this was his favorite song, at least at the near the end of his life. Last year, a year ago, maybe more longer than that now, Lorraine Hansberry left us, and she was a dear friend, and she had her favorite song, and then Langston Hughes left us, Coltrane left us, Otis Redding left us. You can go on. Do you realize how many we have lost? Then it really gets down to reality, doesn't it? Not a performance. Not microphones and all that crap. But really something else. We've lost a lot of them in the last 2 years. But we have remaining Monk, Miles. I love you too. And of course, for those that we have left, we're thankful, but we can't afford any more losses. Oh no. Oh my God. They're shooting us down one by one. Don't forget that. Because they are. Killing us one by one. Well, all I have to say is that those of us who know how to protect those of us that we love, stand by them and stay close to them. And I say that if there'd been a couple of more, a little closer to Dr. King, he wouldn't have got it, you know, really. Just a little closer to him. Stay there. Stay there. We can't afford any more losses.